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SMS, Viber és telefonszámunk 0620 55 55 155. 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People in the crowd, grab a partner, take it down. It's me against the music. 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
1: 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Every monkey like to be in my place instead of me, cause I'm the king of bongo, baby, I'm the king of bongo bong.